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I'm only talking about it because Luke Holmes is from North Carolina. Otherwise, I don't care.

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A good Monday. It's a new week and a new giveaway. So we have your tickets to see Little Big Town coming to the Fox Theater in November. So wake up with John.

What did you do over the weekend? I was down at the Michigan Lottery Amphitheater for the Turnpike Troubadours concert on Saturday. That was a lot of fun. It was hot out there. Sam Hunt, Weiss Edie. Gotta go.

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Prince.

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It's getting a lot of Oscar buzz, which will be interesting. 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

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And if we didn't love Morgan Wallen as much as we do, we wouldn't be playing him all the time. Here's Justin Gates.

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I'm Roxanne in for Goop, and I'm checking in to see if you got your tickets yet to come see this guy, Kevin Powers, at the Hoedown.

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So did you watch the NBA Finals on Saturday night? I wasn't really rooting for either team. Like, I'm not a Spurs fan. I don't like the Knicks. But it was a hell of a game. It was a great series. And now that it's all said and done, I guess you could say I'm happy.

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1: Every time I hear that song, I just get all rowdy. 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Hey, don't forget that you have a chance to get tickets to see Little Big Town. They're coming to the Fox Theater in November. And you can win

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I'm Roxanne in for Coop. And

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Tucker Wetmore and a song for all of us brunettes. I'm Roxanne in for Coop. Coop is a brunette. Dude, that is. And don't forget that Darius Rucker is going to be here for the hoedown. 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

know that's Stephen Wilson Jr. and Gary on YCD. It's like pure craziness. I love it. I'm Roxanne in for Coop. And Gabby Barrett just announced a new song, In On It. And it's dropping next Friday, the 26th.

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fascinating. Get your tickets for this year's Hoedown coming up on June 27th at Pine Knob. Corey Kent, I am into this dude right now. Like, I cannot wait to see him. Go to WYC.

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1: For the first time at a World Cup, video assistant referees, VAR, were watching every match. Penalties given, penalties taken back. Goals chalked off or offside, invisible to the naked eye. The first VAR awarded penalty in World Cup history came in the group stage, France against Australia. Griezmann brought down. The referee waved play on. Then his earpiece crackled. He jogged to the monitor on the sideline, watched the replay, awarded the penalty. France won 1-0. Purists raged. Defenders learned to keep their hands down. The game had changed forever. The referee, no longer alone, now part of a wider watching apparatus. Football's last ungoverned space closed.
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It wasn't too hot, and now it's kind of cooled off. Might need a jacket if you're going out. And we have a lot of rain coming our way, so you've been warned. Here's Chase Matthew and Holding It Down on YCD.

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We'll be back tomorrow night, 7 o'clock, and we'll ride, ride, ride. 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
1: It doesn't matter. 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
0: It's always on 5 in Margaritaville, come to think of it.
1: Yeah, I heard that.
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1: Yes, sir.
0: I've seen your boat there.

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1: I was all but 22, I think, at the time. I'd been out on the road, lonely at night. And it'd been a while.

0: That is Mo over there. I am Stickman, and you know, sometimes I like to say stuff that makes absolutely no parakeets at all, just to see if you'll coconut it. You know what? A clock.
1: Have you been drinking? What's happening right now?
0: That was a lot harder than it might seem. You should try that sometime. It's really hard.
1: I think I'm pass on that.

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1: He'd lost the 2014 final to Germany. He'd retired from international football. He'd come back. At 35 years old in Qatar, Lionel Messi played the tournament of his life. The final, Argentina against France. Messi 2-0 up at halftime. Then Mbappe in 97 seconds scored twice. 2-2, extra time. Messi scored. Mbappe equalized. A hat trick. The first in a final since 1966. Penalties. Argentina won. Messi finally lifted the trophy he'd been chasing his entire life. Maradona's ghost finally appeased. The greatest individual career in football's history finally had its missing line. He'd done it. The arc complete. The boy from Rosario, home.
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1: Did you miss CMA Fest? Well, the annual TV special is on the way. This year's three-hour recap will be hosted by Riley Green and Laura Spencer and will feature performances and appearances from some of country music's biggest stars. The lineup includes Lou Bryan, Lainey Wilson, Tim McGraw, Jelly Roll, Keith Urban, Jason Aldean, Ella Langley, Florida Georgia Line, Blake Shelton, Zach Top, and many more. 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
2: If you were hoping to watch Alan Jackson's final concert, there's some good news and some bad news. The good news is there will be a live stream of Alan Jackson's Last Call, One More for the Road, the finale. The bad news is the live stream is only available to fans who attend a special viewing at the CMA Theater inside the Country Music Hall of Fame and Museum in Nashville. There's another catch. The farewell concert is going to feature appearances from a long list of country stars. The live stream will only include Alan's portion of the show. If you can't make it to Nashville, you still get a chance to see it. The concert was scheduled to air on NBC later this year. That's Third Shift Country News with Mo and Stickman.

0: Ladies were asked to name the biggest fashion turnoffs for men. Fellas, you might want to sit down for this one.
1: I wonder if Stickman has any penalties here.
0: We'll find out. Coming up on the Mo and Stickman Show.

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1: Self-proclaimed. A man who shows his belly is not a fashionista, in my opinion.
0: Listen,
1: and he used to wear midriffs.
0: It was a cut-off shirt. Mm. It was the 80s, and I was cool.
1: Again, self-proclaimed.
0: So women were recently asked which items in a man's wardrobe makes them cringe the most. Fellas, we're under attack. I'm just saying.
1: Come on.
0: So the biggest offenders, Crocs.
1: I am so glad I'm not alone. Okay. And I dislike for Crocs.
0: Cargo shorts. Stickman.
1: I don't know that those bother me as much.
0: Flip-flops.
1: Oh, really?
0: Yeah. I can't do flip-flops.
1: Those don't bother me.
0: Them are foot thongs or whatever. I can't stand between my toes. I just can't stand it.
1: I don't know that I've ever seen your feet.
0: That's an okay thing.
1: I'm not upset about that.
0: The cell phone holsters clipped to your belt. Now, I don't do that, but I actually got called out one time by Hunter Hayes because I had one, and that was enough for me to go, you know what?
1: That's cringy. I need to stop doing that.
0: A graphic t-shirt with slogans that seemed funny at the store. Stickman.
1: Yeah. I don't know that I like a lot of words on my shirts.
0: Ankle socks made the list.
1: Okay. I'm tired of people bashing ankle socks.
0: See, me too. I promise. It would be terrible, A, uncomfortable, but B, terrible on my wife if I wore shoes without socks.
1: No, I don't. It's definitely socks, but my kids, they make fun of me because I have ankle socks on.
0: Well, what are they wearing?
1: Socks that go up to their knees or like mid-calf.
0: I mean, I do like some over-the-calf socks, but it ain't the season for that.
1: Do you hear yourself? You're calling yourself a fashionista and then saying that you've done half of these penalties when it comes to fashion.

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0: Research says that women experience more pain in their lifetime than men.
1: Really?
0: That's because most of them are married to men.
1: Well, I do think that has something to do with it.

0: time, I was in the store. There was a lady and her daughter in front of me, and I heard one of them say the words, "Holy buckets," when somebody had shared something with her. Holy buckets, for real?
1: I like that.
0: I had never heard that before.
1: And I want a holy bucket.
0: And I don't even know what it means, really.
1: It's a bucket that's holy.
0: Okay.
1: I don't know if that's on the spiritual realm or it has a hole in it.
0: Dear Liza.
1: If it has a hole in it, that's not a very good bucket.
0: So it brought up a good idea for a country question. Clean, strange but clean expletives. Dirty words that ain't dirty.
1: I'm going to be honest. I don't know that I ever get really creative in the dirty word alternatives. Right. I'm not usually much of a dirty word user.
0: She's not. Either. She's really not.
1: I don't know, like son of a biscuit, maybe?
0: Right.
1: Or
0: right.
1: Dang it.
0: Dang
1: it.
0: Yeah, okay.
1: Say, but if my kids repeat bad words, it's not because they're not
0: perfect. That's right.
1: And they will be the first to tell
0: it's
1: you.
0: All
1: that.
0: Brad. It's all Brad. My favorite alternative dirty word is fartballs.
1: Oh, you love that word.
0: I don't know where it came from. I don't know. But if I do something wrong, say something wrong, fartballs. Start over.
1: You say that a lot in a day, actually. I should start keeping a count because it's definitely a favorite part of his vocabulary.
0: I say what, Mo? What is it I say?
1: Shoot balls. Fartballs.
0: Fartballs.
1: Dadgum. You also like that one, too.
0: Yeah, I do. I do dadgum quite a bit.
1: Yeah.
0: So, all right, what about you? We are looking for strange but clean expletives.
1: Things you would say in front of the kids when you really want to say another word.
0: If you're listening on the Odyssey app, you can tap on the microphone on the station page, leave us a voice message. Dadgum it.

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0: question. We're looking for alternative cuss words.
1: Okay, so being that I have an Irish heritage, you know, we probably have a whole bowl full of them.
0: Right.
1: A new one a lot of people probably haven't heard is an idiot.
0: An idiot. Idiot was the way we called people dumb in the 80s.
1: Yes, it actually is. You're correct. It means you're a fool or an idiot.
2: Idiot.
0: I just thought it was a slang word.
1: No, you're actually spot on, man.

0: It is a Moe and Stickman country question. We're looking for creative cuss words that aren't really cuss words.
1: I got one for you.
0: All right, let's hear it.
1: Biscuits.
2: See, I like a good son of a biscuits every now and then. Just helps you feel better when you say it.

0: It is a Moe and Stick Man country question. We're looking for creative cuss words that ain't cuss words.
1: Sugarfoot!
2: Yeah. I love it.
0: You know what? I might actually steal Sugarfoot. That's a good one. I've got

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0: 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It's clicking buy now when you're actually shopping online.
1: I don't know that that's the point. That normally I'm like, oh God, do I spend this? Do I really need this?
0: Online shopping is so huge in South Korea that a lot of young people are, not even kidding, dangerously addicted to online shopping. 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The only thing missing is the actual purchase. Nothing gets ordered, nothing gets delivered, and no money changes hands. And the idea is to give these compulsive shoppers the satisfaction of shopping without the damage to your bank account.
1: This is bizarre. The best part is getting what it is that you bought.
0: You think?
1: I love it when I get the package and I'm like, oh man, I'm so glad this is here. Because if I'm making a purchase of something that I want or I need to help better my day, I would not want to do, why would you fake shop and get nothing in return?
0: I have a couple of questions. How do apps like this make money? Because we're all in the business to make money, right?
1: I'm sure people pay to have their, like...
0: So you pay to fake shop. You pay to not spend
1: have
0: money.
1: Have your product on these things.
0: And you know scammers are going to get a hold of this idea, too, and we're not going to know what's real and what's not. That's my two questions.
1: I just think that if you are at a point where you need a fake app to pretend like you're shopping, there's a whole lot
0: there's
1: more
0: a new
1: problems
0: problem.
1: going on here than that.
0: Right? Yes.

0: as half full, maybe doing more than improving your mood. It could be helping your brain.
1: Positive thoughts, positive outcome.
0: We'll talk about it coming up on the Mo and Stickman Show.

0: is a good reason to stay positive. People who tend to be more optimistic appear to have a lower risk of developing dementia as they get older.
1: Really?
0: They followed more than 9,000 Americans over the age of 70 and found that the most optimistic people were about 15% less likely to develop dementia than those who were more pessimistic. And it's that the connection that showed up, regardless of factors like health, race, even depression. Now, nobody's saying that thinking positive is the magic wand or the magic shield, but optimism definitely helps.
1: I do agree. The mind is a powerful thing. So the more positive you keep in it, the more positive of an outcome you're going to get. I say that to my kids a lot, but sometimes I don't know if I listen to it. I don't know. I'm somewhere in the middle. I don't know that I'm optimistic, but I don't know that I'm a total pessimist.

0: Anybody seen the McDonald's World Cup meals yet? If you haven't, they're a lot like the regular meals, except you can only eat them with your feet.
1: That's really gross. Don't ever do that.

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1: all kinds of cats
0: to make our little world go round. We're going to call this story Captain Snow Shovel.
1: Oh, boy.
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1: All kinds of cans. Police in Canada's Northwest Territories got a report about a stolen kayak being paddled around by an intoxicated person. That's kind of odd in itself, but officers learned the suspect was not using a paddle. He was allegedly using a snow shovel.
2: I mean, this is good get water depth there.
1: Yeah. When police got there, they found the kayak upside down in the water and a 63-year-old guy who was reportedly too drunk to swim back to shore. So they had to rescue him before they could arrest him.
2: Oh, man.
1: Yeah.

0: Tis the season. Experts say that there are two times that you should avoid when it comes to mowing your lawn. And I would bet it would, at least one of them will surprise you a little.
1: Well, I don't mow the lawn, so we're going to see if you are in check here.
0: Coming up on the Mowing Sick Man Show.

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1: Argentina arrived in Qatar on a 36-match unbeaten run. Lionel Messi, in what everyone assumed was his last World Cup, was the heavy favorite. Their opener, Saudi Arabia, ranked 51st in the world. Messi scored from the spot. Argentina had three more goals chalked off for offside. Halftime, Argentina up 1-0. Then, within 5 minutes of the second half, Soleil El Shaari equalized. Salem Al-Dasari curled in a second from 20 yards. One of the goals of the tournament. Saudi Arabia held on 2-1. The biggest upset since Senegal-France in 2002. The Saudi king declared a national holiday. Argentina suddenly in crisis. Messi suddenly looking 40 years old. Then they won every match that mattered.
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0: One of the things that I like to do on the weekends, I like to get on my lawnmower and mow my yard. Now, don't get me wrong. Anything past that, the trimming and all that kind of, I hate it. Hate it. But I've got a fun lawnmower to ride around, and it makes my yard pretty, and then I trim about every third mow.
1: Oh, stop.
0: So, anyway.
1: Man, his edges are a little crazy, but the lawn looks nice.
0: The lawn looks great, and the lines, diagonal lines this last time.
1: Oh,
0: pretty awesome.
1: Fancy.
0: So, you would think that the best time to mow the lawn would be first thing in the morning. It's a little cooler, you're fresh, the day's just getting started. Turns out, that is the worst time to do it.
1: See, I always thought, because the grass is still kind of wet.
0: Listen, as soon as the grass is even kind of dry enough, I want to get the yard mowed, and I want to be done with it for the day.
1: But it's not good if it's wet.
0: Landscaping Pro says that mowing wet grass obviously can clog your lawnmower, dull the blades, and even help spread lawn disease. I never even thought about lawn disease. Plus, your neighbors might be mad if you're out at 7 a.m. 10 o'clock for me, by the way.
1: I was supposed to say, are you
0: out
1: that
0: early? I am not. 10 o'clock for me. And then the other bad time, in the middle of the day. The sun's beating down on you. It's hot. They say that right before evening is when you should mow the yard. I can't wait that long. I can't.
1: I think Brad's kind of an evening guy. Usually does in the evening. I actually remember when we first moved in the neighborhood, one of our neighbors who we love, it was late night, darkness out. And I thought, is that the lawnmower going? And he'd been out all week and he just needed to mow the lawn. And he was out there with a headlamp on mowing his grass in the dark.
0: My lawnmower does have headlights. I've never done it at dark, but my lawnmower does have the headlights.
1: I mean, how late is too late?
0: I don't know.
1: You roll, like in the summertime, just roll there at 9 o'clock. Just think of how cool
0: man,
1: it'd be, though.
0: It'd be so much fun.
1: Yeah.

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1: Did you miss CMA Fest? Well, the annual TV special is on the way. This year's three-hour recap will be hosted by Riley Green and Laura Spencer and will feature performances and appearances from some of country music's biggest stars. The lineup includes Luke Bryan, Lainey Wilson, Tim McGraw, Jelly Roll, Keith Urban, Jason Aldean, Ella Langley, Florida Georgia Line, Blake Shelton, Zach Top, and many more. 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
2: If you were hoping to watch Alan Jackson's final concert, there's some good news and some bad news. The good news is there will be a live stream of Alan Jackson's Last Call, One More for the Road, the finale. The bad news is the live stream is only available to fans who attend a special viewing at the CMA Theater inside the Country Music Hall of Fame and Museum in Nashville. There's another catch. The farewell concert is going to feature appearances from a long list of country stars. The live stream will only include Alan's portion of the show. If you can't make it to Nashville, you still get a chance to see it. The concert was scheduled to air on NBC later this year. That's Third Shift Country News with Mo and Stickman.

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0: Numbers are surprising. For a lot of adults, financial help from mom and dad does not end when they move out.
1: What?
0: We'll talk about it coming up on the Mullen Stickman Show.

0: The cost of living has changed a lot over the past few years, and for many families, they're finding ways to help each other out to make it all work. So there's a survey that says 42% of adults still consider themselves financially dependent on their parents in some way.
1: Really? That high?
0: Let's break it down. That includes 53% of millennials, ages 30 to 45, 33% of Gen Xers, 46 to 61 years old.
1: Really?
0: And then 72% of Gen Z adults. That's 18 to 29.
1: Which I could see that.
0: Right.
1: But after 30, that's kind of...
0: It's crazy, kind of isn't it?
1: Shocking that that is that high.
0: 28% get help with household expenses like groceries and utilities. 25% receive some help with things like cell phones and streaming services. And 17% get assistance with rent or mortgage payments.
1: I mean, I know some is circumstantial. You do have maybe some that are single parents and things like that where you might need the help from your parents. But I don't know. My kids, they can't keep draining me that long. They're going to have to figure it out, right?

0: That puts a wraps on it for the Mo and Sick Man Show. Before we go, though, according to a study, getting married severely reduces your chances of becoming an alcoholic.
1: Oh, really?
0: That's because you can't afford the beer. I mean, sorry. Say goodbye, Mo.
1: Goodbye, Mo.

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3: Prepare for a crash and closure around the Brighton area. All lanes currently blocked. I-96 westbound at Grand River exit 145. You can make your exit there. Take Grand River. Re-enter I-96 from Pinckney Road, Michigan Avenue. I'm Michelle Pena with traffic.

0: scattered thunderstorms today with a high 76. Tomorrow's going to be 77. We'll see some more showers. Thunderstorms on Thursday, 76 as well. I like the mid-70s.
1: Love
0: it. Although the rain.
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0: yeah. We can get some sunshine in here.
2: I'm going to start rusting soon with all this rain.
1: 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Always a silver lining.
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0: darling.
1: So as of Friday, with the SpaceX IPO, Elon Musk is now worth $1 trillion. That sum is larger than the combined market value of Disney, Netflix, and Coca-Cola. He could give every American a $2,900 check, every single person, which is crazy.
2: I'd take one of those checks right now.
1: Elon Musk could pay 66 million people working full-time for a year at the federal minimum wage.
3: He's our first trillionaire,
2: I saw something
3: correct?
2: The other day, though. He's going to be paying, over his lifetime, like hundreds of billions of dollars in taxes.
1: First trillionaire and the richest man on the planet.
2: Richest man on the planet.
1: Which is wild.
3: Yeah. Well, I don't want to brag, but we got in on one share.
1: Rachel. You might as well quit today.
3: I'm right behind Elon.
1: You might be quitting today.
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1: Yeah, we're doing it for Little Big Town tickets for the Art of It All tour, Fox Theater, November 20th. 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

0: Josh, Rachel, and Grunwald.
1: Grun got all gussied up over the weekend. You married, Andy and...
2: And Margie.
1: Margie.
2: So here's the deal. On Sunday, I was really nervous because the weather was not good. It is pouring. And we're going to go out and we're going to get married on the lake. We're going to have three pontoons that are going to be tied together.
1: Mm-hmm. Yeah.
2: And... We all of a sudden got a clearing. We moved the wedding back to 4 o'clock.
3: Oh, good.
2: There was a clearing.
1: It was bush.
2: And I'm going to be honest. I had a script. I did not look at the script because I didn't want to freak myself out.
3: Where'd you get the script? You found something online?
2: Margie sent me some stuff.
3: Margie sent it? Oh, good. Okay.
1: She's going to hook you up.
2: But I didn't even look at it. 10 minutes until I was ready to go out there.
3: You didn't proofread it?
2: Didn't look at it one bit.
1: I like the strategy.
3: You need to
2: proofread. Because I didn't want to freak myself out.
1: I like the strategy, Gron.
2: I had so many people. Let me just look at some of my DMs. Paul Klein said, how do I get a hold of you to do a wedding and how much

0: do you charge?
1: You open a can of worms
2: now.
0: And you know what I started? And I had a couple other people ask. You know what I said? I charged $5,000.
2: Well, know your worth, first of all.
0: And
2: that's
0: you know
2: a great
0: what?
2: Rate.
0: Yeah. I didn't hear back from any of them.
1: Yeah, that's a lot.
2: We're going to start your website.
0: I don't
2: want to. We're going to get you a website. We're going to get you your own social media page, IG, TikTok, Facebook. We're going to put you on Twitter, too. Now, Twitter is going to be less appealing to you.
0: I did enjoy saying, by the power invested in me from the Universal Life Church.
1: Mm-hmm. That felt good, huh?
2: Can we talk about the
0: Monastery.org. Yeah.
1: About an hour or two before the wedding, we received a group text photo.
2: And that photo is going to be up in 995 WICD on Facebook. But you're wearing this...
1: Collar.
2: It's like a Catholic collar.
1: It's a minister's collar. Yeah.
0: You know, my dad... was a minister.
1: Ordained minister, yeah.
0: He was an ordained... No, he was... He had a doctorate.
2: Minister.
0: He had a doctorate. And listen, this is fine. You can get this through the church. I'm technically, legally a minister, so I could wear this. And Josh is saying it's sacrilegious.
2: Well, it felt a little weird. It felt a little off. Felt a little sacrilegious.
0: When Josh said it to me, maybe my response wasn't very... minister-like.
2: I didn't know. I didn't mean bad.
1: I feel like next thing we know, he's going to be walking through the airport and stuff like this.
0: Well,
2: yeah, you know, he's going to be giving confessionals in the bathroom. Yeah.
0: I do have an official badge that says I'm a minister.
1: Yeah.
0: I do have ministerial parking.
1: He's taken advantage of the parking before.
0: Well, listen. I'm okay. I can wear this. Okay.
2: Forgive me, Father, for I have sinned. 248-945-9995. That photo is going to be up at 995 WICD on Facebook. We want to know if the collar's too much. Did he go too far?
0: No. No, I didn't. Stop
1: in a funny way, yes.
0: Stop it.
2: I think it's great. I think it's wonderful. You got to see the photo on all of our socials. 99.

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18: Prepare for a complete closure in the Brighton area. 96 westbound closed at Grand River exit 145 following an overnight rollover semi-crash and investigation. Backups continue. In the meantime, drivers, you can head over to Grand River instead. I'm Michelle Pendio with traffic.
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0: Father Chris is one of my favorite people on this planet. He is at St. David's Episcopal Church in
1: Southfield
0: yep. here. And Father Chris, Josh and Rachel have a question for you this morning.
2: Grun had to marry a couple over the weekend. He wore one of those clerical collars.
1: It's the first time he's ever performed a marriage ceremony, and he was wearing a clerical collar. Is that in any form disrespectful, Father Chris?
2: It feels a little sacrilegious.
3: I think when I think of the motif of country music, I think of big hat, no cattle.
2: Okay, yeah, sure. I see where you're going with this.
3: Yeah, so I mean, I think it's wonderful. I mean, obviously the clerical collar is meant to represent a holiness and your position as a minister, and all people who are follow Jesus are Christian ministers. So in that way, he's not betraying the spirit of what that's about.
1: That was nice.
3: Bringing Christ, bringing God to the wedding. However, I will say,

0: after accumulating tens of thousands of dollars of seminary debt and many years of my young life to the pursuit of theological knowledge that, you know, I feel like he maybe skipped a base or two.
1: He did.
2: Now,
1: he
2: Father Chris,
1: did.
2: Let me tell you. I will pay the $49.99 to get you ordained by the Universal Life Church if you like.
3: Did the collar come with that?
2: No, I had to buy that.
3: Okay.
2: I had to buy the shirt and the collar.
1: Sold separately. I didn't realize
3: it wasn't part of a Halloween costume.
2: $37.95.
3: Okay.
0: First of all, I'd have to say it's such a popular outfit, Josh. It's probably on back order because everybody wants to dress as a priest.
1: That's so true. Yeah.
0: Yeah. No, I'm surprised that it wasn't on triple sale markdown when he bought it.
1: Yeah, totally possible.
4: After all the bars are closed.

0: Rachel Scoop coming up in 6 minutes. What do we have today, Rachel?
1: Well, love. We have one couple in country music, shockingly, filing for divorce.
2: I still can't believe it.
1: I know. I'm still in shock. Yet another one secretly getting married.
0: All right. We got that coming up next. 99.5 YCD.

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1: Here's the scoop.
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3: I think we were all shocked about, to hear about this. I heard about it late last night, but apparently Jelly Roll has filed for divorce from Bunny.
4: Yeah, and at first I thought maybe this was just some internet prank, but
5: thought it was fake, yeah.
4: I looked all over, and there's many stories. TMZ, it's in USA Today, it's everywhere.
3: Same, I thought the same thing. I'm like, you know, with everything in AI now, there's so much that's fake out there. You really have to do some research sometimes to find out if it's real, but apparently he has filed for divorce from Bunny. He filed the papers at a Tennessee courthouse last month, so that means it happened in May.
5: I think it was schedule.
4: Well, you know, they were just talking about having the IVO or IVF or whatever it's called. I don't know. And they were going
5: to
4: have
5: twins.
4: Trying
5: to have a baby, yeah.
4: They were going to have twins.
5: Oh, wow.
4: And I'm shocked about this.
3: They're saying it was a mutual decision. That's what TMZ is reporting anyway.
5: Always a mutual decision.
3: And a private family matter. They've had a tumultuous relationship. They met about 11 years ago in 2015. And they've, you know, they briefly split, I guess, a couple of years later after he had an affair. He hasn't been completely faithful, but and she's really close to his kids.
5: I would imagine so.
3: Like
5: yeah.
3: His daughter Bailey, who's 18, I think, has been living with them, and Noah, who still I think is with his biological mother, but she's very close to the daughter. I know that. So yeah.
4: Nobody's saying anything about
3: no.
4: it. And they're being very, very hush hush about
3: it.
5: Trying to keep it private. Yeah.
3: Well, and speaking of keeping things private, Brett Eldridge announced yesterday on Insta that he was now a married man.
5: Wow. Okay.
3: He has not publicly revealed the name of his bride. He wrote that he met an amazing woman who truly loves me for me, way beyond the fella with the microphone, someone who's just as goofy as I am, etc., etc.
4: Did he meet an AI girlfriend?
5: Met her recently? Like, how recent is this girl?
3: Posted a video or a picture of them from behind. He in a tux, she in a wedding gown, but again, you don't see the face. She's got her head turned a little bit looking at him, so you see a slight profile, but we don't know who she is.
5: Well, he's a good-looking guy. He's going to get a good-looking girl, I would imagine.
3: For a while, he was country music's most eligible bachelor.
5: That's true.
3: Several years ago.
5: Yeah.
3: I guess he admitted back in December that he was in a serious relationship.
5: Oh, okay.
3: Yeah.
5: Locked it down. Tied the knot.
3: Congrats, Brett.
5: In private.
3: And whoever you are, girl.
5: 99.5.

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18: Cleanup continues following an early morning closure. A rollover semi-crash 96 westbound at Grand River closed as a result. You're seeing backups from at least Spencer Road. Drivers, in the meantime, you can use Grand River, re-enter at Pinckney Road. I'm Michelle Pena with traffic.

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0: 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What are they playing for today, Grant?
2: You got a great prize, a pair of tickets to see Jordan Davis at the Coliseum at Caesars Windsor on Saturday, June 27th. 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
0: Today's impossible question, 8% of people would go into debt for 5 years. I don't know why the 5 years part. 8% of people would go into debt for 5 years for this. This thing.
3: To see Taylor Swift.
0: Probably right.
2: Well, that is a great, brilliant guess.
3: Probably. Did I win?
0: 3 years ago.
2: Unfortunately, you did not.
3: They're still paying
0: debt.
3: It off. Yeah.
0: Yeah, they're still paying it
3: still
0: off.
3: Paying
0: That's
3: for
0: not it.
3: It. Yeah. But it's an experience that they'll remember
0: I like
3: for
0: paying
3: a lifetime.
0: For an experience.
3: Yeah.
0: I'd go into debt for an experience.
3: Yeah,
0: would
3: people
0: you?
3: Go into debt for vacations.
0: It'd have to be a really, really good experience.
3: Like that.
0: Yeah. 248-945-9995. It is not concert tickets of any sort.
2: Like a Sydney Sweeney experience you would go into debt for.
0: Yeah,
3: what
0: pay.
3: Does that mean?
2: Well,
0: 10
2: I
0: years.
2: Think we all know.
0: 8 to 10 years of debt for a Sydney Sweeney.
3: 10 years. Wow.
2: Hang on.
3: Wow.
2: Josh's wife, Julia, are you listening?
4: She knows.
0: 8% of people would go into debt for 5 years for this. 248-945-9995. Jordan Davis tickets on the line. 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
23: Cleanup continues following an early morning rollover semi-crash right in the work zone. I-96 westbound closed this morning at Grand River, exit 145 in the Brighton area, and that closure extends all the way out to Pinckney Road. You can re-enter from Pinckney Road. I'm Michelle Pendiot with traffic.
0: Motor City Crowd.
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0: impossible question.
1: 248-945-9995. Jordan Davis, tickets on the line. What have we heard so far, Rach?
2: We know that it is not your pets, and it's not a trip to Disney.
1: 8% of people would go into debt for 5 years for this.
3: I wouldn't.
1: It's kind of a boost of confidence.
2: Yeah, it's something to make somebody feel better about themselves.
1: Improve their appearance.
2: Changes their physical appearance.
3: Can I say this?
1: Not a car, not a house, not a vacation.
3: I have had guy friends, because I don't know any female that would do this or has done this, but I know two guy friends that have gone to another country to do this.
1: Yeah.
3: Because it's cheaper.
1: It's a lot cheaper.
2: I've heard that. Yeah.
3: Yes.
2: Yeah.
1: This is the reason you go to this country. 248-945-9995. 8% of people would go into debt for 5 years for this. Good luck, 99.

0: impossible question.
1: 8% of people would go into debt for 5 years for this. 248-945-9995. Line two, good morning. Who's this?
2: Hi, this is Brenda.
3: Brenda, you got a guess this morning?
2: Is it hair replacement? Like hair extension?
1: Hair replacement, yeah!
4: Yeah, Brenda!
3: You know, a lot of guys will go to Turkey. And they say when you leave Turkey, there'll be all these guys with bandages around their head from getting hair transplants.
4: Why Congrats. Turkey, I wonder, though?
3: Turkey, it's super cheap for cosmetic
1: That's
3: surgery.
1: That's a fair place to get it, though, right?
3: Yeah.
1: Yeah.
3: You got a pair of tickets to see Jordan Davis at the Coliseum Saturday, June 27th. Have a great time.
2: Thank you so much. Have a great day.

0: Taylor Swift, I Knew It, I Knew You, 99.5 YCD. 2026 Hoedown coming up very, very soon, June 27th. That's a Pine Knob. Excited to see Corey Kent?
1: I am excited to see Corey Kent, and I'm very excited to see our friend Kevin Powers.
0: He's going to be playing West Stage, Westgate.
2: Yeah, he's going to be performing out in the parking lot prior to even going into Pine Knob.
0: That's
2: yeah.
0: right. 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
15: Crews are working to clear up an early morning rollover semi-crash right in the work zone. I-96 westbound still closed at Grand River. That's exit 145 in the Brighton area. Be prepared for very long backups approaching US 23. Take Grand River M59 instead.

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1: I am still in shock about Jelly Roll and Bunny divorcing. Now, this happened a month ago. In May, he officially filed for divorce, and they're saying it's mutual. There was a moving truck at their house yesterday.
2: Who moved out?
1: I think some of Bunny's things.
2: So she's moving out
3: of the
2: house.
3: She's going to be moving
1: out? That's what they're saying on TMZ, but we don't know. I would assume, like, this is crazy. They're so hush-hush, and you're right. He hasn't said anything about Bunny in a few months with, you know, all of the things. Normally, he's always praising her and talking about her.
3: Nobody's talked about it, though. I would imagine the next move for her is to talk about it on her podcast.
1: I would assume she
3: talks about everything
2: she's
3: else.
2: She's very
3: on her pod.
2: Open. Very she's, open. On, she's
3: so
2: an
3: the
2: open
3: fact
2: book.
3: That this hasn't come up on the pod
2: tells you. But you look, I don't know. He's changed a lot. He's lost a ton of weight. He looks completely different, almost unrecognizable. If it wasn't for the facial tattoos, she just went in and had all this plastic surgery.
3: Rachel
2: done.
3: Has a very funny approach, though. That if you lose a bunch of weight, you change drastically.
2: But no,
3: well,
2: but
3: you become less funny. You become more of an a-hole.
2: I just feel like a lot of people who are really funny, like comedians. When they lose 200 pounds, suddenly they're not fun anymore. Like, I don't know. I think he maybe changed.
1: I want to know what everybody that is listening right now is thinking about this. Call us with your thoughts. Are you just as shocked as we are
2: with
1: this?
2: We're just speculating, but what do you think maybe caused it?
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8: I-96 westbound remains closed at Grand River exit 145 in the Brighton area. This is following an early morning rollover semi-crash. Cleanup continues, but you're looking at over an hour delay as you're approaching US 23. Head over to Grand River or M59 as your alternative.

0: 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Let's give away some tickets here, shall we? What do we have in the old prize bin today, Grom?
1: I'm going to tell you, I am a huge fan of Marcus King. And the Marcus King Band is going to be at the Fox Theater on June 23rd. And if you want to go to the show, you can do that. 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
2: Yeah. You're headed to the Fox Theater.
0: Beautiful place, beautiful venue. June 23rd. Good luck. 99.

0: Marcus King Band, Fox Theater, June 23rd. Let's go to line two and get a winner. Good morning. Who's this?
1: Francesca.
2: Francesca. What are you doing this morning?
1: I'm driving to cheer practice.
2: Oh, really? Where do you cheer?
3: Who do you cheer for?
1: Divine Child.
2: Oh.
3: Oh, that's great.
0: Can you give us a sample right now this morning?
3: Can you do a Josh, Rachel, and Grunwald cheer?
0: You're cheering for tickets right now.
1: Go Grunwald.
2: Okay. All right. There you go. Well,
0: good that you're driving to practice right now.
2: Can I ask?
3: Josh, you're terrible. Francesca, that was very good. Thank you very much.
0: We didn't put you on the spot.
2: Francesca, how old are you?
1: How old am I? I'm 13, but I'm driving with my mom right now.
2: Okay.
3: Oh, you sound older than 13.
4: Yeah. Very mature. Yeah.
2: Francesca, tell your mother she has just won tickets to the Marcus King Band.
1: Yay.
0: Yeah.
1: Yay.
0: Frankie.
2: You're going to be at the Fox Theater June 23rd with your mama. Congratulations.
1: Perfect. Thank you.
3: Hopefully she's taking you.
1: Yes.

0: You guys consider yourselves burger experts, right?
1: Yeah.
0: Okay, so 44,000 people were surveyed with the question, which fast food chain has the best tasting burger?
1: This is fast food?
0: Yeah, top five. Who do you think they are?
2: Hands down, Five Guys.
0: Number one.
2: Yeah.
0: 15.5% of the people said Five Guys, and a close second at 15 behind the 15.5% was your...
1: In-N-Out.
0: Burger King.
2: What?
0: You like Burger King.
2: Josh doesn't say Burger King.
1: Not at all. I mean,
0: you like Burger King.
1: I do, but it's not going to be top five.
0: Okay,
1: if you're including fast casual, which is what Five Guys is.
0: If Five Guys is fast casual, and that's in this, yeah. Five Guys, number one, followed by Burger King. And then In-N-Out came in third.
2: No way.
0: Wendy's was fourth.
2: No way.
0: And McDonald's, number five.
2: Wendy's is definitely ahead of Burger King, bro.
1: Yeah.
2: It is.
0: Real. So you would put Wendy's ahead of Burger King?
2: Absolutely.
0: Okay.
2: In-N-Out?
1: I don't know. Listen, it depends on the location, because a good Burger King burger really slaps.
0: See?
2: Yeah.
0: Burger King's starting to come back for Josh now.
2: It really slaps your ass, and then you're in the bathroom.
1: It's fast food. All of them do.
0: Do you guys both agree that Five Guys is number one?
1: Yes,
2: yeah, absolutely.
1: If you're counting fast casual, I don't feel like that's fast food. That's not the same thing.
2: I would take a Five Guys over an In-N-Out.
1: No, I wouldn't. It's very close.
0: Interesting.
1: I understand why you'd say that.
2: And I understand why you would say that, because there's no In-N-Out around here. I think if you had it and you were eating it more.
1: Maybe.
0: Also, it's a novelty for you.
1: I think Shake Shack should absolutely be on that list.
0: I was just going to ask you. I would put Shake Shack in
1: that top
0: five. Shake
1: Shack's better than all of those fast food burgers, except for In-N-Out.
0: If you for a smash burger, yeah.
2: Yeah.
1: Yeah, stupid list. 99.5 YCD.

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19: I-96 westbound closed at Grand River exit 145 in the Brighton area following an early morning rollover semi-crash. This should be clearing up shortly, but long backups extend from at least US 23. Head over to Grand River or M59. I'm Michelle Pena with traffic.
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0: Rachel, I don't know if you're going to be excited about this,
1: what?
0: But I know Josh is. 2027 could be one of the biggest years in movie history ever.
1: Why do you say that?
0: With the new releases coming out, Shrek 5.
1: Love it.
0: Sonic the Hedgehog. Star Wars Starfighter is going to be out.
1: That's cool.
0: A brand new Avengers Secret Wars.
2: Yes.
1: Yeah.
2: In Dune Part 3.
0: Yes. A new Lord of the Rings.
1: Wow.
0: I know you love Lord of the Rings.
1: No.
0: But there's
1: no.
0: going to be a lot of them that are going to be coming out, and they're saying next year could be one of the biggest movie years in movie history.
2: Sonic, I don't care about.
0: Sonic is great. And Shrek 5.
2: When's the last
1: time you've
2: seen Shrek?
1: I've seen the first two, to be honest with you.
2: I watched them a decade ago.
1: I watched them all.
2: Why are you watching all these kids' movies? We're finding out so much about you.
0: You've seen the Minions once? I love the Minions. I watch them on airplanes, believe it or not, because I'm going halfway around the world. I got plenty of time to watch movies, bro.
2: But you should be watching Die Hard, not Minions. Five-year-old.
0: Yes, I am.
2: It's so bizarre. Finding out so much about Grimes.
1: Right?
2: He loves the kids' movies.

0: Did you see from this past weekend the people that were riding jet skis, personal watercraft,
1: yeah,
0: on the Detroit River, going by the Detroit River Walk?
2: I think you sent me this.
0: There were two jet skis.
1: What'd they do?
0: They were going along and they were spraying people.
2: They're being a-holes.
1: There's one in every crowd.
0: With the water.
1: Why?
0: And they were doing it just to be mean, and the people that were walking around the River Walk, they'd whip the jet ski to the side.
1: Purely for their own entertainment
0: purposes? Absolutely.
2: Somebody was filming it.
0: Josh, they were drenching people.
2: Oh, it wasn't a small amount of water, yeah.
1: Until what?
0: DPD and the police boat showed up.
1: Good. But that's going to discourage people. If you're going to go down there, you're going to get sprayed by jet, you know, so.
2: We can laugh at it, but it's all fun and games until you get sprayed yourself.
0: Absolutely.
2: And then I'm pissed.
1: Until my hair frizzes, then the, yeah.
2: Yes, 99.5 YZD. Even

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0: Today's going to be a great day.

0: This is something that they're doing in South Korea. Young people are turning to fake online shopping sites to get the thrill of buying stuff without actually spending money. They're called dopamine sites that mimic real shopping apps perfectly, even let you track the fake delivery.
1: Do you know how dumb this is?
2: You don't actually have to spend money. You're not buying anything.
1: They're but you don't get anything.
0: It's a way to deal with impulsive buying and rising costs. So it's supposed to satisfy that.
2: You're supposed to. It's like tricking yourself.
1: Josh.
0: Yes.
2: I know that feeling.
1: I know you want that Porsche 911.

0: want you to go online right now, fake buy it, set up a delivery, all of that, and you're never going to get it.
1: Yeah, they're saying that
2: Is it working for them?
1: They're saying experts are warning it might enforce the same addictive habits that the shopping... That's what I think the cart's all about.
0: It's silly.
1: I don't think it's going to satisfy the urge for me anyway. Yeah.

0: Rachel Scoop coming up in 6 minutes. What do we have today, Rachel?
1: Well, love, we have one couple in country music shockingly filing for divorce.
2: I still can't believe it.
1: I know. I'm still in shock. Yet another one secretly getting married.
0: All right. We got that coming up next. 99.5 YCD.
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2: I think we were all shocked to hear about this. I heard about it late last night, but apparently Jelly Roll has filed for divorce from Bunny.
3: Yeah, and at first I thought maybe this was just some internet prank, but
4: thought it was fake, yeah.
3: I looked all over, and there's many stories. TMZ, it's in USA Today, it's everywhere.
2: Same, I thought the same thing. I'm like, you know, with everything in AI now, there's so much that's fake out there. You really have to do some research sometimes to find out if it's real, but apparently he has filed for divorce from Bunny. He filed the papers at a Tennessee courthouse last month, so that means it happened in May.
4: Think it was schedule?
3: Well, you know, they were just talking about having the IVO or IVF or whatever it's called. I don't know. And they were going to have
4: twins.
3: Trying
4: to have a baby, yeah.
3: They were going to have twins.
4: Oh, wow.
3: And I'm shocked about this.
2: They're saying it was a mutual decision. That's what TMZ is reporting anyway.
4: Always a mutual decision.
2: And a private family matter. They've had a tumultuous relationship. They met about 11 years ago in 2015. And they've briefly split, I guess, a couple of years later after he had an affair. He hasn't been completely faithful, but and she's really close to his kids.
4: I would imagine so.
2: Like his daughter Bailey, who's 18, I think, has been living with them, and Noah, who still I think is with his biological mother, but she's very close to the daughter. I know that. So yeah.
3: Nobody's saying anything about it. And they're being very, very hush hush about
4: it. Trying to keep it private. Yeah.
2: Well, and speaking of keeping things private, Brett Eldridge announced yesterday on Insta that he was now a married man.
4: Oh, wow, okay.
2: He has not publicly revealed the name of his bride. He wrote that he met an amazing woman who truly loves me for me, way beyond the fella with the microphone, someone who's just as goofy as I am, et cetera, et cetera.
3: Did he meet an AI girlfriend?
4: Met her recently? Like, how recent is this girl?
2: Posted a video or a picture of them from behind. He in a tux, she in a wedding gown, but again, you don't see the face. She's got her head turned a little bit looking at him, so you see a slight profile, but we don't know who she is.
4: Well, he's a good-looking guy. He's going to get a good-looking girl, I imagine.
2: For a while, he was country music's most eligible bachelor.
4: That's true.
2: Several years ago. Yeah. I guess he admitted back in December that he wasn't as serious relationship.
4: Oh, okay.
2: Yeah.
4: Locked it down. Tied the knot.
2: Yeah, congrats, Brett.
4: In private.
2: And whoever you are, girl.
4: 99.5 YCD.

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0: 99.5 YTD, Josh, Rachel, Grumwald. That's going to do it for us. We are out of here. Katie has Keith Urban on the show today, 2 o'clock, Superstar Power Hour.
1: Got to get home. 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

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Brad Paisley is releasing a bunch of new music, including one song featuring Miranda Lambert. I'll tell you everything I know about this new project coming up in just a few.

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That one's called Someone Else's Arms and is out now everywhere music is sold. So Brad announced back in May that this Tackle Box project wouldn't be like a normal album. It was basically going to be like an evolving playlist that he would just keep adding songs to for the time being. He said it's really inspired him to reach back through his archives of music to go back to all these unreleased songs that he's just had for a long time that maybe never ended up on an album, which I think is so cool. Like, I mean, wouldn't you love to just be able to dig through like any artist's Dropbox or their hard drive to hear all the stuff they haven't released and like give us all of that stuff. So I'm here for what Brad's doing.

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0: Coors Light Taller Boy has been introduced for the World Cup. It's three beers in one, and it's enormous. I'm telling you, I would have three sips of cold beer of this thing, and the rest would be lukewarm, if not hot, by the time I got to it.
1: Well, look who it is. Last call I thought I'd get. How's your mama? 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

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Keith Urban's new Yacht Rock cover album is here, and I cannot shut up about it. Keith will be back on the Superstar Power Hour today to talk about the album, and we'll play you the one original song that he wrote for the album. Don't miss Keith Urban today from 2 to 3. Ready?

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Like, summer moving way too fast. We're going to get to the 4th of July, and it's going to be so fun, but then it's going to be like, wait, it's almost over.

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1: Ella Langley covered a Shania Twain song. If you have not heard this, you need to. I will play you some of it in just a few and tell you what Shania said about it.

0: 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Katie and Company.
1: We are living in the era of Ella Langley, and I am so here for that. Like, I would literally listen to that woman sing the dictionary. But in case you missed it, she actually just did an unbelievable cover of a Shania Twain song, I'm Still the One. Listen to this.

insane. Just so good. And then Shania commented on it and said, so flattered. Loved getting to connect at the ACMs. And like, I don't think that this is any kind of Easter egg, but I do want it to be. Like, I want Ella Langley and Shania Twain to be collaborating. Maybe we all just like come together and manifest this, all of us together.

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Keith Urban released a new album last Friday. It is Yacht Rock Covers. And no, that's not a joke. And it's also so good. We'll be talking about that today with Keith while he's hanging out on the Superstar Power Hour from 2 to 3.

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0: I finished a 5K in 94th place, right after a man wearing jeans. 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

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Europeans are discovering some really magical things here in America right now, thanks to the World Cup, like biscuits or barbecue or Ella Langley. You've got to hear some of his reactions. I'll play you the best ones coming up in just a few.

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I had 100 fireflies in the backyard the other night, and I turned into a 9-year-old. The dog was so confused, but I was loving it.

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1: Keith Urban's new Yacht Rock cover album is here, and I cannot shut up about it. Keith will be back on the Superstar Power Hour today to talk about the album, and we'll play you the one original song that he wrote for the album. Don't miss Keith Urban today from 2 to 3.

day, Potts Farm was a place to go. 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Y'all ain't listening to Modo.

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Keith Urban released a new album last Friday. It is Yacht Rock Covers. And no, that's not a joke. And it's also so good. We'll be talking about that today with Keith while he's hanging out on the Superstar Power Hour from 2 to 3.

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Keith Urban has a new Yacht Rock album out, and I want to know if he feels like that might influence his next country album. 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
1: It's the Rob and Holly Show with Coop in for Rob. Holly, there's some big breaking Jelly Roll news. We got to talk about that.
2: We really do. If you have not heard, this is...
1: It's so big. It's sad, too, kind of.
2: Yes. We're going to fill you on the details coming up.

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Just keep listening for the keyword. When we give you that keyword, text for your shot to win. If you want tickets, though, you know, you can always get them on sale.

0: It's the Rob and Holly show. Holly, you are one of the more creative people I've ever met in my life. And I love
1: Thank you.
0: You're welcome. That's nice. I love listening to you and Rob and your show. And I love even more listening to your interviews with artists, because I don't think anyone does it the way that you guys do. And it's so entertaining. And one of the things you do is sing your answers. And I love it.
1: Coop, this is the kind of, well, thank you very much.
0: You're welcome.
1: You know what? Sing your answers, by the way, is one of my most favorite ideas that I've had.
0: Yeah.
1: Because I'm like, clearly they should just be singing to us.
0: Right. Like, what are we doing? What a wasted opportunity, right?
1: Why are we wasting this talking right now when we could just be singing? And the testament to the talent of these artists is when I sing poorly to them, because I sing the question and they sing back a beautiful answer. And we're going to play Alexandra Kay's song in a second, but listen to how she sings her answers. How do you take your coffee?
2: I'm going to do it to the tune of one of my songs.
1: Okay, fair enough.
2: I drink vanilla lattes, but I make them sugar-free. I add a little cream, but I'm lactose intolerant, so almond milk instead, and make it iced, please.
0: I think beautiful, by the way, Holly, but I was telling you, I think my favorite part is that she had to kind of get into the character into one of her songs, but then like blew me away. It was so good.
1: I mean, she's just so good. By the way, she's the sweetest human being on the face of the planet. And I love this song. Here she is, Alexandra Kay.
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18: We're dealing with some wet roads and the accidents along Southbound I-75 after Sashaba is going to slow you down. The left shoulder is blocked. Police are on scene. Pretty much the same deal with the rain and an accident along Eastbound M8 Davidson at 75. There, the right shoulder is blocked. I'm Val Berry with traffic.
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0: was at my son's little league baseball game. By the way, we have one game left.
1: Ooh.
0: And our record has been pretty good. We've only lost two games.
1: Yeah, that's a good season.
0: Like, yeah. And we only lost by one run. Which, or point, or how do you say it?
1: No, I mean whatever. Run.
0: You'd think I'd learn more by being at these games about baseball. I did learn about an RBI. I didn't know about those before.
1: A little ribby. Yeah.
0: They're important.
1: Gotta have the ribbies.
0: Apparently important. But I was so proud of my son. He plays catcher for a lot of the games. And he got nailed on his thigh with the ball. Ooh. And he like shook it off. And I was like, yes.
1: Dude,
0: look at him. He's so tough. I was so proud.
1: That is such a hard position to play, Holly. Good for him. That is tough.
0: Yeah. But you know, I feel like the one thing that I was like, okay, above all and everything, one of the kids caught the ball, like, you know, caught like a pop-up fly ball. And my kid ran from the outfield because he was playing outfield at that point. And he like cheered with him and hugged him. And I was like, aww. That is where I'm like the most proud of you, is like you celebrating somebody else's like good thing that they did. And you know, these kids, they just warm your heart.
1: They tug on your heartstrings.
0: They do.
1: I'm going to go the exact opposite of that and tell you why my kids are terrible and I am an awful parent coming up next. How about that?
0: Okay.
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13: Keeping a close eye out on the accidents you're going to find along northbound I-75. Just after M.A. Davison, the left shoulder is blocked. You do have heavy rain with the accident along southbound I-75 after Sashaba Road. The left shoulder is blocked. Police and wreckers are on the scene. I'm Val Beery with traffic.
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2: You've got an accident along southbound I-75 entrance ramp from Dix Highway. The right shoulder and the right lane are also blocked. A crash along westbound I-94 at Oakwood, where the left shoulder and left lane are blocked. Police are on the scene there. I'm Val Beery with traffic.
1: Motor City Traffic.
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All right, now is the time. 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

0: It's the Rob and Holly Show. Coop in for Rob. You can follow at Rob and Holly Show on Instagram and Facebook and all that stuff. You, what was this thing with dog surfing? I used to surf when I was younger, Holly. Not anymore. I'd probably break a hip.
1: Really? But you used to surf?
0: Coop? I did.
1: So yeah. Could you, like, do you think maybe you could teach your dog how to surf?
0: I could do it on maybe on a longboard.
1: Okay, but that's what they said at the dog surfing competition. You got to get the longest board that you can get your hands on if you're going to teach your dog how to surf, even if you have like a little chihuahua or whatever. And then you also need to get a dog, one of those life preservers with the handles on the top.
0: Yeah, right. Yeah.
1: Yeah, yeah, yeah. And this is how you're going to catch your dog when your dog's in the ocean.
0: When you go nose diving into the ocean, exactly.
1: You're like, that's what you're going to do. But if you want to see some video and stuff, go to at Rob and Holly Show. You can also give me a follow because it's on my page as well, at Giddy Up Holly. And then if anyone wants to follow you, Coop, where are we looking?
0: Oh, thank you. At Coop Radio Show.

0: know. It's the Rob and Holly Show. I'm Coop in for Rob. So many things went through my head, and I think maybe you had the similar experience, Holly. When I opened my phone is when I saw the news that Jelly Roll and Bunny are divorcing after, 10 years, I think it was, together?
1: It's after, I think, almost 10 years, but we'll give you more details on what is coming up, because this is crazy.
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27: We've got an accident along westbound I-94 at Oakwood where the left shoulder is blocked. Police are on scene. There's also the crash along southbound I-75 entrance ramp from Dix Highway where the right shoulder and the right lane are blocked with police on scene. I'm Val Beery with traffic.
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1: Now that is filthy.
2: So the biggest news of the day is that Jelly Roll and Bunny, like iconic couple, are divorcing after almost 10 years together. I genuinely looked at like the sources when I saw it, Holly, and I was like, this can't be real. And then I was like, wait, it is. How is this real?
3: It is. And one of the biggest sources is TMZ. Mm-hmm. And a source told TMZ that it was a mutual decision to split, which is insane to me because they've been so open about their relationship, about talking about like the highs and lows, right. And Jelly Roll's on stage and he's like, you know, telling how much he loves Bunny and all that. So it's a little crazy. I just saw that. I was like, what? Mom, dad?
2: Right, exactly.
3: What? Getting a divorce? That's how I felt. Like, I'm making a joke about it, but I literally was like, what the heck? And just recently, if you remember, they were talking about doing IVF, yep, and getting a surrogate because, yep, you know, whatever. And so I was just, I don't know. I thought it was wild, but this is true. It is actually happening. Or at least they filed. Maybe they'll change their minds. I keep thinking.
2: That would, fingers crossed, they change their minds. But obviously, right, you want what makes both of them happy because they both are lovely human beings. You know what I mean? So
3: yes, yes, yes.
2: Hopefully, yep, that would make them happy.
3: And also, hopefully, Bunny goes on her podcast and tells us all the details because I have so many questions.

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0: Hey, coming up, Just the Tip Tuesday. This time, Holly, from one of my favorite new artists, Gavin Adcock.
1: Gavin Adcock has seen some things.
0: Oh, yeah.
1: You know, he's lived some life. And the fact that he is going to bestow with us a life hack, I feel like we should all be listening. So he's on the way.

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1: 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I think this is what we all should be doing, just listening to Gavin Adcock.
2: 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Get your ticket there and go have a good time. So y'all have a good night.
0: That is such a good tip, though, I think. I never really thought about going to the... And it also seems like a no-brainer. Why wouldn't we just go to the artist's website? Why not?
1: And yes, and then I also love it's a little plug for a Gavin Adcock show, which I am never against.
0: It's such a good show.
1: I know,
0: it is
1: right?
0: Such a good show.

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We still got more chances for you to win tickets to go see Little Big Town. They are coming to town November 20th to the Fox Theater. Your shot to win happens with that keyword, so just keep listening for it. We're going to give it to you in just a bit.

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0: Ain't that crazy?
1: Hey, it's the Rob and Holly show. I'm Coop, filling in for Rob. Coming up, we're going to go behind the song with probably, this is one of those songs, Holly, that just skyrocketed. Just skyrocketed.
2: Totally skyrocketed. And we need to know the story behind it. And that is the song For Boston by Stella Lefty. We got a chance to talk to her. By the way, she is the sweetest person. And I can see why Vincent Mason loves her so much. Because, you know, her and Vincent Mason are boyfriend, girlfriend.
1: Yes.
2: And they're like super in love. And it's really cute. But we'll get the story behind the song on the way.

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0: time zone am I on? What country am I in?
1: It doesn't matter. It's 5 o'clock somewhere.
0: It's always on 5 in Margaritaville, come to think of it.
1: Yeah, I heard that.
0: You've been there, haven't you?
1: Yes, sir.
0: I've seen your boat there.

0: o'clock. Let's go somewhere.
1: I'm ready. Crank it up.
0: Let's get out of here.
1: I'm gone.
2: The story behind the music. 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
3: You've no doubt heard the song by now because it has gone wildly viral. It is Stella Lefty. The song is Boston. I mean, where did it come from, I guess, right?
4: Well, we asked Stella Lefty, and here's what she said about Boston.
5: I wrote the chorus. It honestly was like a two-part situation because I was in Nashville for a writing trip with like one of my best friends. Oh, no. Yeah, this was with Grace, with one of my best friends, Grace. But she hadn't gotten there yet. So it was like there was a 3-day period where I was kind of alone, but I was seeing this guy who I'm now dating. And I was bored one day, like right before he came and picked me up. And I was like, I need to just like write something. And I was sitting at the piano and I wrote the chorus like very quickly before he got there. And so I don't know what I was thinking. I think I was just really crushing on him. That's really what it was. I was really crushing on him, and I was like the new obsession of like, you know, being excited to see somebody and just like wondering what will happen was definitely what the vibe was for me that day. On a

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18: Two-time liberal loser John James was the only Michigan Republican to support the dangerous kill switch mandate, which, starting next year, allows the government and AI to determine when we can drive our own cars. What next, John? Kill switches is something they'd mandate in China. Perry Johnson is Michigan's conservative voice for freedom from dangerous liberal mandates and painful taxes. 4747. President Trump wrote, Perry Johnson is a brilliant businessman who has enjoyed great success. Above all, he loves our country. Vote Perry Johnson for governor.
19: I'm Perry Johnson, and I approve this message. 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
16: A pretty serious accident along westbound I-696 just after crash. It looks like all of the lanes are blocked except that left shoulder. It is a tight squeeze. You do have police on scene, and you can take 11 Mile Road to get around this. Expect the slow traffic along northbound I-275 and M14. Left lane and left shoulder are blocked there. I'm Val Beery with traffic.
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0: It's the Robin Holly Show. I'm Coop in for Rob. I think by now we all know what catfishing is. That's where you lie about who you are to try and, you know, get someone you're interested in. But now there's kitten fishing. What is this?
1: Okay, so this is where you post a picture and you've used a filter on your face. Oh, like, no. That's not your actual face.
0: Yeah.
1: I do this all the time. If you see any, by the way, this is full disclaimer. If you see any photos of me, I've definitely made myself look skinnier, like just slightly. Not to the point where you're like, what? She doesn't even look like that. It was just like, hey, if I'm going to post a picture online, I think with better lighting, maybe a better photographer, sure, I might have looked skinnier. Maybe if I would have stood a different way. So I'm definitely kitten fishing you.
0: I love that, so, actually. FYI. It's amazing.
1: And you know what? I'm not mad if you do it. And they say kitten fishing also is like when guys add like an inch or two to their height.
0: Guess what?
1: I don't care. That's fine. If you're 5'11", you want to tell me you're 6 foot, that's okay. In my eyes, you are 6 foot. You're 6'1". Depending on your personality, I'll add an inch.

0: You know how when you see dogs dreaming and they're like happy and they're like running, you know what I mean? And you're like, oh, yeah. 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I think grown men dream the way that this next story is. Like, this is a real thing and we've all dreamt about it. You know, maybe women too. I shouldn't just say men, but I have.
1: You know what? I think there could be some ladies that would absolutely love this. We're going to tell you how your dreams can become reality. By the way, if you are a car enthusiast, I feel like everybody loves cars, right? So we're going to tell you coming up. Right.

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25: Well, keeping an eye out on that crash you're going to find along eastbound I-94. This is at 75. The center lane is blocked. That accident along eastbound I-94 just after Harper moved over to the right shoulder with police attached. I'm Val Berry with traffic.
0: Country on.
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0: It's the Rob and Holly Show. Coop in for Rob. It's a high octane playground, this thing. This is crazy to me. And if I had more money than I, a lot more money than I have now, I would definitely do this.
1: Like, if you won the lottery, you would do this. And that this is getting a membership to what is a private racetrack club. So this is a racetrack where you drive fancy, super fancy fast cars around. This seems like a way the insurance on this place.
0: It's got to be insane. Be a million.
1: Right?
0: Millions. Absolutely.
1: You can drive a $3 million Ferrari. I think you have to own the Ferrari, though. But then you go to the racetrack, and then you drive your fancy sports car around in circles.
0: Well, so because the idea is that when you buy this, you just bought this really fancy Ferrari, but the speed limit, the fastest speed limit you're going to find in the United States is probably 80, I would imagine. Right.
1: So, and it goes, and 80 feels like you're just like going like 20,
0: right,
1: you know, when you have a fancy car, but not at this place. $450,000 just to buy in so that you can drive. I know.
0: Wow.
1: Isn't that insane? I was just like, this is crazy. And this is why I'm going to go buy a lottery ticket right now. You know?
0: Absolutely. Might as well try.

0: It's the Last Laugh with Rob and Holly.
1: It's time for the Last Laugh, and Mike Gaffney is talking about having to deal with his kids while sober.
2: Put your hands together for him. It is our Last Laugh with Mike Gaffney.
3: And I'm a recovering, just so you know, I'm a recovering drug addict. I haven't had a drink or a drug in 21 years. Do you understand? No. No. No, it's not fun. We're not celebrating. I gotta take everything my kids say right in the face, everything. I can't go throw back a scotch and a Vicodin. No, I don't got that luxury. No, everything they say, right in the face. Have you ever talked to a teenage girl? It's very fast. It's very, it comes in very rapid. You don't even know. It's always code red too. It's always, oh my God. Everything is, oh my God. Oh my God. That guy just got shot in the face. Oh my God. I can't find my charger. Same. No, same.

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24: We're keeping a close eye on the accident you're going to find along eastbound 69 at Irish Street. This is in Flint. Two-car crash blocking out the right lane. It is raining across that area. Slowing down is really going to help. Still lingering is the crash you're going to find along eastbound I-90, 475, smack dab in the center lane. I'm Val Beery with traffic.
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30: All right, let's kick it off with Kenny Chesney. It's the top 7 and 7. I'm Roxanne, in for Coop. And Taylor Swift is back. She not only has the biggest song in the D, but the world right now. At number 7, here's Carry On.

Have you ever felt like you were living just a B or B plus life? 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You think it's good enough. Is it? I'm Susie Welch. I host a podcast called Becoming You. 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

Jacob Half Worth at number 6 on the top 7 at 7. And Taylor Swift, she just got her 15th and number 1 song on the Billboard Hot 100 with I Knew It, I Knew You. It's a number 5.

Doc 77 with Kane Brown and a woman at number four. I'm Roxanne in for Coop. And speaking of women, Ella Langley, she's making her way on the top 77. At number three, Jason Aldean and Don't Tell on Me.

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Rucker. He's coming to this year's Hoedown June 27th at Pine Knob. Get your tickets. They're still available. Good seats, too. 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
15: 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Mm. 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But like summer, it's only here for a limited time. So order now with the Culver's app. And don't forget to join Delicious Rewards to earn points with every bite.
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